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3: 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All the good three, mudu kora li muratana oriyo, I can assure you that. All the how many are they? principle ndata ta principle ya opposition
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3: 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She all. 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
3: 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Wewe Kalonzo uta support Matiangi re, it means wa supportaga ruto kumotene. That can only be the reasoning, the logic.
2: 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Tragedy here.
3: 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That is how it can
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0: 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Oh. Amen. 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
1: Yes.
0: Nonene wake.
1: Amen.
0: Mauduma ya maki mothi.
1: Yes.
0: Neto kuo gerero. Eone madhayo idhada to.
1: Yes.
0: Kamuhali negadhate di.
1: Amen.
0: Tomale odhi wagai.
1: Amen.
0: Nonene wake.
1: Amen.
0: All other things
1: yes.
0: shall be added.
1: Amen.
0: Hallelujah.
1: In the name of the Father,
0: the Son,
1: and the Son,
0: and the Holy,
1: and the Holy Spirit.
0: Let all say,
1: Amen. Amen. Oh yeah.
0: Hallelujah.
1: Oh Jesus. Jesu ne kuredete, wewe wako. Aye.

0: master himself. Oh, hallelujah. 2014, a very good morning. Silent listeners, a very good morning. Diaspora, hello. Diaspora, hello. On Facebook Live, how are you? Thank you. Silent listeners, good morning. Karibu sana madama go shajamo kana nieje tagwa. Baby T, good morning.
1: Good morning, na nieje toshafga dema de T master.
0: Good morning, Kashwiri, looking very amazing.
2: Thank you so much. Good morning. Thank
1: good morning.
2: You. Looking very nice in our two-piece.
1: Yeah. Our you are coming up very two-piece. Well.
0: Thank you.
1: Yeah. Panel beating is working. You are coming up very well.
0: Thank you.
1: Yeah, yeah. Thank you. We are kweku mariko.
0: Man.
1: I knew mutaramu wana unede turare kirelia. When are we revealing? Nyue motara muona for example ugwa hana ena two piece na ihoire maithori maitho kuguo. She's looking very nice. She's coming up very well. Goku ne mweke panel beating. Weko ndo asinereirwo. Na weko ndo aramota motwara ngiuguo mdogo mdogo. But she's coming up. Boko muona. We have to reveal you. We have to unveil you. Lashes. Lashes itrahuta. 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Neke irauma neke lashes. Why? Are you crying?
0: No.
1: Are you washing your face with a lot of water? Running water? What could be the problem, young girl? Huh? Tell us, why are your eyes so red, young girl? What's happening? Are you okay? Are you struggling? We can pray with you right now. Are you struggling, young girl? What is eating you up? What is up? Tell us. We are here. We are your buddies.
2: This is a safe space. Yeah.
1: No, this is a safe space. Yeah, you can talk.
0: No, I'm happy in the Lord.
1: Amen.
0: I'm just there. I'm hanging on there.
1: Amen. Hang in there. Yes, hang in there.
0: I'm fine.
1: Yeah, my pastor, Pastor Rob Hendrickson, used to tell me,
0: right.
1: Hang in there.
0: Of course.
1: Usiachilie.
0: Of course.
1: Hang in there. Mpaka tufike mwisho. Hakuna kuachilia.
0: What's up, kama mimi?
1: Yeah, what's young girl? What's up? Are you struggling? Are you struggling spiritually, emotionally, financially? What is eating you up, Kamama? Why are your eyes so red? Why are you ambutus half-half? What's happening? Are you doing well? Huh? Can I come there and hug you?
0: No.
1: Yeah, you don't? This is a sweet space. Talk, sweetie. What's happening, young girl?
2: When you talk, you hear.
1: Yeah, you talk, you hear. You're very beautiful. What's eating you up? Huh? What are you struggling with? Ne besa. To a crepe bill. Ne spiritual. Toko hoere.
0: Yeah, just pray for me.
1: Fa foge serera, young girls. Toko ahe toke gaka. Kahemeli liya magoro yako. Na emotionally.
0: Asha.
1: Emotionally na uke kwa kwa. Na uke vacation for 2 weeks. 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You say I can do better, you know that. Yes, tuma, getuma.
0: Kwetu,
1: getuma. I can stand in for you. Yeah, what is it?
0: Give me tea. I'm fine.
1: Oh, and you're saying you're going to?
0: Is that morning?
1: Yeah, repeat that thing again then.
0: Is that morning?
1: Don't worry. Yeah. Kuda.
3: Okay, the hell war in LNT.
1: Wow, you'll be fine. Now, good morning.
2: You'll be fine when I'm checking out.
1: Hawuthiete muiretu mane hotwa turaga na tukiuma taga mwathani na ni eu Meheo denied is not meheo denied. Yeah, I can't go in it. 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
0: Mwathani.
1: Eh, mwathani.
0: Eh.
1: So muhorere uguo. I'll be carrying you with my red wine CX-5.
0: All right.
1: Yeah.
0: Okay.
1: It's a new one coming very soon. Eh, semeni hallelujah.
0: Hallelujah.
1: Hallelujah. Ni ura makio. Ndio ni kekira kogia to nwa kiwa spiritual emotional and financial kinu nauga. Is that more than one?
0: Oh yeah.
1: That gazette your mother standard. Yamwira and I can get a misplaced anger. Misplaced anger is not a joke. Misplaced anger is that we have.
0: I think I'm also suffering from the same.
1: Misplaced anger.
0: Misplaced anger.
1: Or do you get a kura kadia?
0: I don't know.
1: Two can stacy can any cane meta cane baggy can tava can TV can or do we? You are just angry at nothing. You don't look at the tiramuri at the monene. 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
1: 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Ne hasira.
0: Mudo has nothing to lose.
1: Yes.
0: Uhuru is just sleeping.
1: Dare ragete.
0: He's not lying.
1: Yes.
0: Nareda odo. Neino kire. Yeah.
1: Ateru ni warata kanadia nake.
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0: 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I know Gadari. Why are you beating to your children?
1: Why are you angry?
0: What's wrong with
1: this
0: you?
1: This is misplaced anger.
0: What's wrong with you?
1: No, ni wakati tiro ya tiri. 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
15: 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They are selling to us jealousy. They are selling to us ethnicity, tribal arithmetic, things that will not change the destiny of our nation.
14: Ni gay president anyururia senator wa Nairobi Edwin Sifuna kiuga ararugoririe kiama gitare nyitero ona kana mwerekera.
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18: I'm the medical superintendent Gatundu County Referral Hospital. I have been claims circulating on the internet that our morgue has rodents. From us and from a public health perspective, we have had the morgue reviewed. We have a vector control policy and there are no rodents that have been reported or that we have seen. All our bodies are well preserved according to the regulated standards.
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0: All right. 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I think I'm a Kenyan.
7: Yeah, you are.
0: I'm born raised by yeah. 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
0: 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Yes.
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0: 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What do you mean by healthy aging?
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1: 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Energy. Yes. Yes.
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0: 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Na hena mudo mukurona ni mo youthful.
1: 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Kore ete.
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1: Ekurathi ya.
0: Uh-huh.
1: Exactly.
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7: Baba belong to many people, belongs to many denominations, belong to people, many parties. For those who know, Baba has been to nearly all the parties that were there up to the time when he passed on.
8: Already we have confirmation of many guests who are going to come. In the political space, I think nearly everybody in the political space is going to be here. And that will not be a day of politics. That is a day to mourn our hero, the Enigma.
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9: If you ask whether you have traveled to a particular place and you have done so, please indicate it is not a punitive measure. It is to protect your health. If you have any particular symptom that is listed in the surveillance form, if it is positive for you, check it out as positive so that we can be able to identify you and be able to offer you help.
6: Areti ya uriri na warigitani ya ikiro itiganite maroli ya thirikari kugathika mitaratara mikinyaneru ya ogothori ma ado alea mara kirani ya mihaka ya furori neguwa kuwegita. 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
10: They are going to call a clinician, this clinician to a PPE, and then they are going now to come and examine. And if they think that there is a reasonable doubt that you might be having this, then they are going to process you. If they think probably this might be something else, they are going to allow you to leave. So if there would be failure, then it would be a systemic failure. We must audit how we do that screening. I just came through the Namanga border today. I came in and they looked at my yellow fever, was given a small card. I did self-declare there and then I came in. And if, of course, I wanted to hide because nobody examined me, I would have.
6: Mutogoria wa bururi Dr. William Ruto ni augete haria mararegana na wathani wake mareka uguo kumana na woiru rumena na ukabira akiaria rimwe na Wairegeo Marakwet umuthi kuria harathorima waki wa 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
11: 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And that is why I am telling the people of Kenya, our competitors are selling anger to the people of Kenya. They are selling to us jealousy. They are selling to us ethnicity, tribal arithmetic, things that will not change the destiny of our nation.
6: Nige president akanyororia seneta wa Nairobi Edwin Sifuna akiuga arugoririe kiama gitari nyitiro ona kana mwerekera.
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6: Yes, nani geto chef gathemba the tea master.
7: Nani geto mother hen.
5: Yo, mother hen.
7: Mother hen
5: how,
7: is here.
5: How you doing from the side of fridge?
7: I am doing quite. Fridge is fridging.
6: Yeah, you
7: it's
6: felt
7: so
6: how.
7: Over here. Mm-hmm.
6: That's why we take tea.
7: Oh, yeah.
5: On that side.
7: Oh, yeah, but the AC. Ow. Needs some cleaning.
6: Yeah.
7: Cleaning.
5: You're exposing us.
7: Oh, sorry. How I'm talking. You're hearing our internal.
5: You're hearing our data in here.
7: Let me fresh
6: them. Kindly.
8: That's
6: desist.
8: Why it's so cold. Though.
6: Yeah.
5: All right. Mother Mayari. 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Na ohore tuna podcast.
8: Sabote ke Pauline wajukara uge kwa JJ mulipesema tunaenda za gabi guishi.
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0: The Habuland Limited to Korean Maragui, Tiramuda Korea, Malindi, Wego Tiramuda, Malindi, Nanemuda, Weko, Quagamono, Kodo, Gerema. 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
20: Baba belong to many people, belongs to many denominations, belong to people, many parties. For those who know, Baba has been to nearly all the parties that were there up to the time when he passed on.
21: Already we have confirmation of many guests who are going to come. In the political space, I think nearly everybody in the political space is going to be here. And that will not be a day of politics. That is a day to mourn our hero, the Enigma.
19: Thirikari irathingata Kenya aria maracera kuria kuri na ugwati wa murimo wa Ebola kwaga kuhitherera murugamiriri munene wa mihango ya urigitani Dr. Patrick Amoth arauga kuheana riboti icio ni guguteithiriria hari kuhitana na murimo ucio uria kuagireire na u ni thutha wa mundu umwe kuingira guku bururi-ini na gutorio ni murimo uyu thutha wa gukorwo aumite bururi-ini wa DR Congo.
22: If you ask whether you have traveled to a particular place and you have done so, please indicate. It is not a punitive measure. It is to protect your health. If you have any particular symptom that is listed in the surveillance form, if it is positive for you, check it out as positive so that we can be able to identify you and be able to offer you help.
19: Aletia uriri na warigitani ya ikiro itiganite maroria thirikari kugathika mitaratara mikinyaniru ya guthorima handu aria marakirania mihakaine ya bururi na niguo kuhota kwegita. 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
23: They are going to call a clinician, this clinician into a PPE, and then they are going now to come and examine. And if they think that there is a reasonable doubt that you might be having this, then they are going to process you. If they think probably this might be something else, they are going to allow you to leave. So if there would be failure, then it would be a systemic failure. We must audit how we do that screening. I just came through the Namanga border today. I came in, they looked at my yellow fever, was given a small card. I did self-declare there, and then I came in. And if, of course, I wanted to hide, because nobody examined me, I would have.
19: Igoti inene ria Ol Karau rigie migunda na maria maturigicirie ni rirugamitie utemi na ukui wa miti mutitu-ini wa Gitambuci hamwe na Kinangobu hugururu-ini cia mutitu wa Aberdare kwa ihinda ria kiumia kimwe na nuthu. 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
4: The commission recommends that 2,798.1 billion be allocated to the national government and 450.8 billion to county governments as equitable shares for the financial year 27-28. The commission further recommends that 10.25 billion be allocated to the equalization fund for the financial year 27-28.
5: This will not even be able to keep off the health workers off the street. Because to take care of the health workers CB alone, we need 2 billion. To take care of the salary increments recommendation by Salaries and Remission Commission, SRC, then we need an extra 21 billion. So we are not looking at anything less than half a trillion.
19: Na ushio ni muthia wa mohoro ma thaa 10 mohoro ma gimari gukinyira shihada thaa 11 jetagwo muaura wa wajiko
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7: 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Hey, day togi ya goile kigera niyo. That was the end of the world. 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
28: 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It's a vero. That's Gathaya.
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1: 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Mea hanapu old producer. 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
1: 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Thank you, Mr. Moremi. 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
0: 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Last week dena hageli de Eastern Bypass iye. 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
0: That road is very dark.
1: Especially after you walk in a little big gate. You know that roundabout. 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But no, it was street light.
0: Nirafa, taramatawa mafara.
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1: 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How ni ori wajige kuono lo deri?
0: That road is dark.
1: No, it's dimly, it's dim. Yeah, the other side, ne relatively, don't go get settle, you know, establishments, kuma airport, na kuwoka. 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
1: 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I get it. Yes.
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1: 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Yeni. Governor the doctor. Yeni. Wa matangi.
0: Wema sana.
1: Oh yes. Na nikurae na what do you call this? Wadu mashoka na yu mahiane mawoni.
0: public participation.
1: Public participation kana na kuhusu ya county. Yao kumana shi wa amure. I think those are some of the projects now ongoing.
0: Oh,
1: it is good, yes.
0: Oh, ya gado malutiro wira.
1: Niguo.
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1: 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Hadu hau ni harahaga mai wega.
0: Yes, yes.
1: Waura. Ndio drainage ni iroru.
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1: Yes.
0: You know it's fairly very flat.
1: It's flat absolutely yes. Na mwenosho kwa jeru mweno wa kumaru kanini zio ro kamukuyu mukuyu nere. Ku ni kwa cotton.
0: Yes.
1: And I meant to understand the code we caught on the drainage in the Korago.
0: Challenge.
1: Yes.
0: I hope the measures here go with all the Kamaudo Mau.
1: Yes.
0: You do a Guinea mitigation here, El Nino.
1: Absolutely. Yes.
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